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See you at the bar, you was hardly talking. That's when I knew that your heart was scarring. 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Like, wait, babe, let me

0: Radio.
1: Two ships in the night, teardrops in an innocent ocean, four walls painted white. I

0: Kiss FM.
1: Come on, mine.
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